only wanna link in the moonlight. Sometimes I don't think I could do right. You the only one that know what I do like. Hop in the foreign with Georgia tags. Put everything from the store in the bag. Shawty, you gorgeous. Why you keep throwing it back?

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You should never give up if everything's not working. If you ever see me in Malibu, I'm not surfing. I just had to switch locations, resurface. Baby, leave that ass alone, everything's meant to be. I got bags under my eyes, it don't mean I need sleep. Yeah, I know I ain't slept, but it was just a piece.

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Everybody grip a biscuit, running lights inside of city limits. I'm excited, Miley shouted, she the shit.

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Make a Tom and Jerry her way home. 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Give them Smurf dick, that's balls blue. I don't look for niggas, so fuck Waldo. 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